0: KRRM, just stepping in here to give you the latest on the fire situation from the newsroom. Here's Chuck Benson.
1: Thank you, Aaron. Afternoon, everyone. That I-5 mile marker 51 northbound fire is now estimated at 100 acres. Firefighters are continuing an aggressive response with additional resources being ordered to support their efforts. Firefighters are making progress on the right side of the fire, where the line from the area where the fire started along the right flank is currently holding. Aircraft are actively supporting crews on the ground with retardant and helicopter bucket drops. Additional evacuations have been issued. We'll run those by you and always check with the Jackson County Sheriff's Office for the latest information there. Traffic congestion along I-5 is heavy, but it is open to one lane in the surrounding area. Please avoid the area if at all possible. Now, a level 2 BSAT evacuation order for zones JAC 043 and 052A near the city of Rogue River. Zones JAC 044 and R0R 054 in level 1. Level 2 also, we just ran those down. Level 2 means there's a significant danger in the area. Be prepared to leave at a moment's notice. They've also ordered the level 1 for zones JAC 044 and, yes, ROR 4054. All right, so that's the latest information we have. Keep your dial set right here at KRRM, and we'll keep the information coming to you as it becomes available from the Oregon Department of Forestry. I'm Chuck Benson reporting for KRRM.

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KRRM, we are your brand new country. Blake Shelton now. Sure be cool if you did.

0: Jackson County Sheriff's Office has issued a level 1 be ready to evacuate, or ROR054, near Pine Street, north of I-5 to East Evans Creek Road in Rogue River, due to the I-5 mile marker 51 fire. Monitor local news sources for evacuation and incident information.
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0: neck. Way to go. John Party helping out Midland there. Overnight weather, expect lows down to about 55 degrees, mostly clear. Tomorrow coming in sunny and 91 as we hit the weekend. Into Saturday, sunny and 92. Expect blue skies, potentially a few clouds passing through on Sunday, but still a whole lot of blue. High of 93. For Monday coming in at 92 and mostly sunny.
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Aaron Tippin on Your Brand of Country. Hey, RRM, we will be out at Grocery Outlet. Jason and Ashley, this Saturday, 9 until 11. I will be at the Cave Junction store from 1 until 3 as we celebrate their 80th anniversary. Going to be some great deals and a whole lot of fun, including face painting and a custom car show and some good food. Come on out.

0: Ain't That Lonely Yet. Dwight Yoakam on Your Brand of Country, KRRM. So I have been told a lot of the boxes are getting picked up on Friday. I know at least the one at Farmers Building Feed and Garden Supply in Cave Junction will be picked up Saturday afternoon. That means you are about out of time to register for 98 Days of Summer. We will be doing that final round of name draws, so you need to get out there and get signed up. Farmers Building Feed and Garden Supply, Grants Pass or Cave Junction, Cartwright's Market, Grants Pass or Medford. The grand prize giveaway Saturday the 22nd, and we are giving away that Weber Spirit Natural Gas Grill from Farmers and $500 to load it up with the best foods at Cartwright's. 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
1: 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This week, Grants Pass Broadcasting and Rogue Credit Union salutes Jason Dirks, a 13-year-old student at Fleming Middle School and a very good baseball player. Jason just returned from Reno, where he competed with the Three Rivers baseball team, who finished fifth in that competition, basically a game away from getting into the championship. Jason plays several positions, pitcher, catcher, shortstop, with his favorite being a toss-up between catching and pitching. Jason throws three pitches, a fastball, a change, and a curve, and when he needs a strike, he goes with a curveball. When asked how he learned about his pitching skill, Jason pointed to his mother, making him throw at pine cones to increase his accuracy. When asked about his long-term plans other than professional baseball, Jason mentioned the Army for the learning opportunities it provides and felt his leadership skills would serve him there well. This week's Grants Pass Broadcasting and Rogue Credit Union recognizes our Athlete of the Week, Fleming Middle School's Jason Dirks.
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0: WRM, the latest from the newsroom on the fire situation. Here's Chuck Benson.
1: Thank you very much, Aaron. Afternoon, everyone. Firefighters continue that aggressive attack on the Baylor Mountain Fire. Working through very steep terrain and addressing spot fires, crews are progressing hose lace from the bottom of the fire upward while aircraft continue supporting ground operations with bucket and retardant props. AirTech currently estimates the fire between 100 and 200 acres. Heavy smoke is limiting visibility, making our precise size estimate very difficult at this time. Travel remains extremely congested along I-5 and in the surrounding areas. From TripCheck, they are stating right now that Oregon Highway 99 has an estimated delay of about 20 minutes because of heavy, slow traffic that's 1 mile west of Rogue River. On I-5, there is down to one lane northbound, an estimated delay of 20 minutes to 2 hours, depending on the particular situation. Avoid all those areas if at all possible. Now, here are the evacuation zones that we have. A level 3 go now. These people should be notified, but just in case, JAC-043. JAC-052B at RRR-053. A level 2 order be set. JAC-052A and a level 1 be ready. JAC-044 and RRR-054. That's the very latest we have breaking news on the Baylor Mountain Fire just outside of Grants Pass.
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this week in 1977, and she was anything but an overnight success. But when she hit, she made it stick. 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

0: KRRM with the latest from the newsroom. Here is Chuck Benson.
1: Oh, thank you very much, Aaron. The Fielder Mountain Fire, as it is officially known right now, is still being measured between 100 and 200 acres. Heavy smoke is limiting visibility, making a more precise estimate very difficult at this time. Here are the evacuation levels as we have them right now. A level 3, that's go now immediately, immediate danger, is JAC 043 and JAC 052B and ROR 053. A level 2, get set to go, is JAC 052A. Level 1, be ready, is JAC 037, 039, and 044, ROR 054, and 064, and JCU 422. Now, the evacuation points are now North Middle School on Highland Avenue here in Grants Pass. The address is 1725 and a temporary station at the Valley of the Rogue State Park. Travel on I-5 in the northbound lanes is down to one lane just north of Rogue River. Travel is very, very slow there. Expect delays of 20 minutes to 2 hours and about a 20-minute delay with slow traffic also on Highway 99. Trying to avoid that fire. That's the latest we have here, courtesy of KRRM. In the newsroom, I'm Chuck Benson.

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1: 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But when she hit, she made it stick. 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

0: 97, and she was anything but an overnight success. But when she hit, she made it stick. We've got an impressive 15-song salute to her on the show this weekend, and your country favorites by request.
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2: 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This week, Grants Pass Broadcasting and Rogue Credit Union salutes Jason Dirks, a 13-year-old student at Fleming Middle School and a very good baseball player. Jason just returned from Reno, where he competed with the Three Rivers baseball team, who finished fifth in that competition, basically a game away from getting into the championship. Jason plays several positions, pitcher, catcher, shortstop, with his favorite being a toss-up between catching and pitching. Jason throws three pitches, a fastball, a change, and a curve, and when he needs a strike, he goes with a curveball. When asked how he learned about his pitching skills, Jason pointed to his mother, making him throw at pine cones to increase his accuracy. When asked about his long-term plans other than professional baseball, Jason mentioned the Army for the learning opportunities it provides and felt his leadership skills would serve him there well. This week's Grants Pass Broadcasting and Rogue Credit Union recognizes our Athlete of the Week, Fleming Middle School's Jason Dirks.
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But don't you worry about it none now. Everything's gonna be all right, Papa. 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We've already learned a whole lot of stuff already. Things like

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You know what I'm talking about. 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
2: 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They'll get you all taken care of if you are in the market. Well, here we are. We made it to Friday, and it's time to blast off into a weekend. Let's get things moving along. If you want to text in, 541-916-5947, especially if you really want to hear something to kick off your Friday morning. We have a lot to get to. Of course, country music news in a couple of minutes. A few things you need to know right about 6:35-ish. Snooze will lose at 6:50 with Costa Blanca Coffee and Grill. 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
1: Rascal Flatts is Gary LaVox and friends raised just over $250,000 for Folds of Honor, a charity that provides educational scholarships to the children and spouses of fallen or disabled military service members and first responders. And speaking of Gary LaVox, when it comes to golfing, you know, country music stars tend to go all in. A lot of artists will talk about playing around to golf during the day before their show. It doesn't really matter what city they're in. They tend to find the golf course. And one of those golfers is Gary LaVox from Rascal Flatts. He plays a lot of golf and even hosted that golf tournament that raised all the money for Folds of Honor. So when he was in studio at Taste of Country Nights, they asked him who can improve on their golf game in country music. Like, what country music stars need to improve? Gary perked up when he heard the question, and he had answers ready to fire off, like, right away. He said, Charles Kelly, Jake Owen, Mitchell Tenpenny, Joe Don Rooney can all ball. Luke can play. Luke Combs can also play. The first Luke being Luke Bryan. And, of course, Luke Combs.

problems. That's who he answered when it came to who impresses him. Then he got to talking about how he golfs with people like Michael Jordan, Steph Curry, and Charles Barkley. And then it came time to drop the hammer when they asked LaVox, okay, who are the worst golfers in country music? He said, probably my cousin Jay DeMarcus, who is also in Rascal Flatts. He also said Blake Shelton. He said, Blake's bad. He said, Jason Aldean, well, no, Aldean's actually pretty decent at golf. So there you go. Shaboozy accidentally crashed a couple's wedding over the weekend. This might be the most interesting wedding crash I've heard of in a while. Just minutes before the bride and groom, who have decided to keep their names private, began their wedding ceremony at Browns Owens River Campground near Mammoth Lakes, California on Saturday, August 8th. A group of people passed by them floating on inner tubes along the mellow Upper Owens River. One of them was Shaboozy. The bride asked if they could take a few photos as Shaboozy was floating by, and he said, sure, but I'm not getting off my floaty. So they managed to get some pictures. There's also some cool videos, both of which are floating around on the interwebs. If you get a few minutes, it's pretty funny to see Shaboozy. He's got his arms up in the air. He's waving, and he's just floating right on by. Well, credit Cletus T. Judd's wife for inspiring his newest parody. The country comedian and songwriter reworked Ella Langley's Be Her into his own song of envy, and there's even a music video that is nothing short of the standard that Judd set back in the 90s and early 2000s, and Taste of Country has the exclusive premiere. Judd, of course, has written and recorded dozens of good-natured country music parodies over the last 30 years, including spoofs on songs from Shania Twain, Alan Jackson, Tim McGraw, Kenny Chesney, and so many more. One of his most popular ones, I Love NASCAR, is the spinoff of Toby Keith's I Love This Bar. And I didn't realize this, but apparently he retired back in 2015, but made a comeback in 2018 with a parody of Morgan Wallen's Up Down. And his new song is called Meet Her, tribute to Ella. And it's one man's plea to meet Ella Langley. Simple lyrics include, I just want to meet her so bad, meet her so, I just want to meet her, I just want to meet her. And apparently you can check it out through Taste of Country.

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KWRM with your brand of country at 94.7. This is absolutely wild, especially when you watch the video. There's a man in Kentucky who donned a blindfold and assembled a Mr. Potato Head toy with a record-breaking time of 7.92 seconds. Have you ever put together a Mr. Potato Head? Very popular in the, what, was it late 80s or early 90s? I don't know exactly when I remember encountering my first Mr. Potato Head, but Connor Shea broke the record for the fastest time to assemble Mr. Potato Head blindfolded, a record that was previously held by, let's see, German serial record breaker Andre Ortolf, who achieved the feat in 12.11 seconds, and this guy crushed it at 7.92 seconds. And I don't know how much he has practiced, but he is the new Guinness World Record holder of assembling Mr. Potato Head blindfolded in just 7.92 seconds. The cool thing is he took on the challenge to raise awareness for Usher syndrome and shows what's possible despite the condition, genetic disorder that leads to hearing loss and eventual blindness. And he told Guinness World Records he wanted to prove that people with the condition can still achieve amazing things. Yeah, he definitely proved that and making the rest of us look really, really slow. I didn't really put Mr. Potato Head together too many times. Matter of fact, I don't even know. I'm trying to remember if we had one growing up or if it was just my cousins. I know they definitely had one. And then our kids had one. We actually had one of those oversized Mr. Potato Heads, like a giant baked potato style, or even bigger than that, actually.

0: actually. But, yeah, do kids still have these? Do they still play with Mr. Potato Heads?
1: 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Have a great one. 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

0: John Anderson, Black Sheep on the Double R with your brand of country at 94.7 as we get to a few things you need to know this morning. Starting off with the obvious this morning from ODF Southwest. After a relentless air and ground attack throughout the afternoon and evening, night resources were fully engaged on the Fielder Mountain Fire and did work suppressions overnight, and air support was released due to diminishing light. Obviously, firefighters were working the steep terrain as the fire approached the top of the ridge, with hazardous trees adding other challenges for crews on the ground. The fire was estimated to be around 455 acres, and no structures have been reported lost at this time. The official cause of the fire remains under investigation. Multiple resources are engaged across the incident, and ODF Incident Management Team 1 will arrive this afternoon for the latest evacuation information. You can follow the Jackson County Sheriff's Office and the Josephine County Sheriff's Office, as it's right there on the county line. I do want to say that those pilots were absolutely getting after it yesterday. This is like an added bonus commentary for me, because I was traveling to Jackson County yesterday to get to the Speedway and decided to take Rogue River Highway, not knowing what would happen on I-5, and didn't want to get stuck on I-5. Instead, I got stuck on Rogue River Highway, and it took me 2 hours to get to the Speedway. But what I will say, and this is what I told my son, those pilots are straight-up gangsters. And I just want to give a shout-out to all of the firefighters, especially those on the ground, but those in the air. Whoever was flying that blue helicopter yesterday was not messing around and was setting the pace. And my son was monitoring, hanging out the window. And whoever was in that blue chopper was straight up getting after it. And it was impressive to watch. For Medford Alert, cyclists from across the country will converge on Southern Oregon later this month, as Cycle Oregon's signature rally event brings a five-day multiple route cycling experience to Grants Pass, Jacksonville, and Ashland. The ride is scheduled for August 28th through September 2nd, with riders using Grants Pass and Jacksonville's base camps while exploring the region's back roads, river corridors, vineyards, forests, and historic trails. Registration closes on Monday, August 17th. The event will feature daily road and gravel routes ranging from approximately 33 to 77 miles. Depending on route selections, riders will cover between 188 and 300 miles during the week. Organizers are highlighting Southern Oregon's lesser-known destinations, including vineyard-dotted valleys, forested ridgelines, and the Applegate Trail, an historic southern route of the Oregon Trail. And from Kobe, a nonprofit dedicated to bringing handmade quilts for kids, is celebrating 15 years of service in Southern Oregon with an open house and ribbon cutting in Central Point. The organization focuses on children facing cancer, abuse, neglect, and foster care, trauma, and other difficult life circumstances. The quilt is meant to show them the community cares and is thinking about them. And yesterday, people were able to tour the workshop and see how donated fabric becomes a handmade comfort quilt. They could also enjoy other activities like a raffle with a custom quilt as a prize and mingle with volunteers. The official ribbon cutting was hosted in partnership with the Medford Chamber of Commerce. And those are a few things you need to know this morning on the Double R.
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2: Or if you fail to set your alarm correctly, you will be up instantly.
3: I do that more often than I can count on weekends when I'm not thinking about it. Granted, I will have to set my alarm early tomorrow as well because we have plans.
2: Yeah. I guess the good news is you don't have to pick me up now.
3: Oh, that is official.
2: Yeah.
3: Okay.
2: So you're off the hook there.
3: All right, then.
2: Which should mean you can hopefully sleep a little bit longer.
3: I'm down for that.
2: Because we will be at Grocery Outlet tomorrow from 9 to 11. Who wants to play?
3: That's right.
2: Forgot that's what we were doing for a second.
3: We would love to hook you up with some Casablanca coffee and grill if you can answer some trivia questions correctly.
2: Yeah, and hopefully you're in better shape than the two of us.
3: Yeah, even combined, morning. I don't think we're firing on all cylinders.
2: No, you and I were just discussing how someone was calling me at 11:15 last night, right about the time I was dozing off, and two demerits.
3: I also give demerits, and I'm not the one on the receiving end of that call.
2: Anyway, give us a call if you want to play at 541-916-5947. We'll give you a chance to win some Casablanca coffee and grill. Or we may just keep it for ourselves. Jury's out.
3: That sounds pretty good today.
2: It will be a game time decision. In the meantime, it's Jason Aldean of Flyover States on the Double R.

0: Piper States on the Double R with your brand of country at 94.7. We'll go ahead and just confiscate the Casablanca Coffee and Grill and keep it for ourselves.
1: I'm okay with that today.
0: Yeah, I mean, we may need a runner here a little bit later on, but, you know, for round number two on coffees, but...
1: Do they DoorDash?
0: I've never used DoorDash, so I don't know. You got it, though, right? No?
1: I DoorDash.
0: Yeah.
1: Yeah, you've absolutely.
0: Crack that seal.
1: Yeah.
0: Lovely. I'm sure they probably do.
1: I have to look to see if they're on there.
0: Where Brock is this morning, I wonder if he's still DoorDashing.
1: I feel like that could be a fun side gig.
0: Yeah.
1: Uh-huh.
0: Yeah, because I asked him, like, give me some stories.
1: You know you got them.
0: You know, there's some interesting characters out there.
1: Uh-huh. My friend Eric does Uber Eats, and sometimes I think there's another avenue with that, not just food. So, like, picking
0: like I'm going to run to the pharmacy for you? Or
1: No, I think there's other things you can pick up, groceries and whatnot, not just food. Like... other items from places, and
0: I need a six pack, some diapers.
1: No, I don't think alcohol is involved in that, but I think there's like other things you can pick up and drop off for people if you order something online. So it's kind of like if I ordered something from Home Depot, it gets delivered by a random delivery person, not someone affiliated with Home Depot.
0: Gotcha.
1: That's just an example.
0: Okay, I see what you're saying.
1: But he's always got stories. Always.
0: He's like, I don't know, I'm going to fit these. 6 foot 2x4s in my Scion, but I'll strap them at the top.
1: You figure it out, man.
0: I mentioned this a few minutes ago. I don't know what it looked like for you on the way over, but last night, this part I did not mention when I was traveling back from the Speedway at approximately 10:30 last night, the fire on the mountain that's very close to our tower.
1: Yeah.
0: I think it was within a quarter of a mile last night. I was so impressed yesterday with the skill level of the pilots, first of all, because I got a front row seat as I was on Rogue River Highway trying to get to Medford, because I thought, I'm going to take Rogue River Highway because northbound's already closed, and what if southbound gets closed? I don't want to get stuck there.
1: Right.
0: Rogue River Highway was a mess, and it took me 2 hours to get to the Speedway, and most of that time was from here to Rogue River. Once I got past Rogue River... everyone was trying to get back on the freeway at Rogue River, so I just kind of zipped through that parking lot there at the little market and the old bank and hopped back, you know, like looped around.
1: Because
0: they were all, stop sign, and nobody could, because it was backed up to the stop sign.
1: Mm-hmm.
0: So I went around, and then it was smooth sailing on Rogue River Highway, but everyone coming this way, the line of traffic was from Rogue River, probably two-thirds of the way to that North Gold Hill exit that's on the other side of Valley of the Rogue.
1: Yeah.
0: And so we got to watch the pilots. And those dudes, it's impressive. And
1: that's a special
0: their
1: kind of skill
0: level. I was so blown away, and I've watched before, but my son was so funny. He's like, that guy in the blue helicopter is outdoing all of them. Because it was like, I felt like every 2 minutes he was dipping in the river, and he's like, the orange one, not so much. What's his deal? And maybe he was going to the other side of the fire. I don't know. But the guy in the blue one was absolutely rocking it. And when we were coming home last night, you could see so many different fire trucks up on the hill with the lights on, trying to get people evacuated. And they were, I mean, it was like Christmas lights up on the hill.
1: Yeah, I don't know.
0: Because there's so
1: that.
0: Many people that live on this, you know, as soon as you get to Rogue, just past Rogue River, you start to make the bend a little bit right there. You could see red all over the mountainside. And my phone was hooked to the car, and it started buzzing and then beeping. And it's like, you are now in a level 3 evacuation area. Go
1: because
0: now.
1: Because you were physically, like your GPS.

0: had entered that area, and there was a massive tree on fire, like the whole thing. It looked like a big stick of fire.
1: You can still see some flames coming off of the trees while on I-5 driving by it.
0: There's a...
1: Because I saw it this morning.
0: Last night when I was out at the racetrack, my oldest had sent me a video, and this was the view from my house.
1: Goodness.
0: I mean, you could just see the flames coming up to the top of the ridge. So shout out to all of those firefighters. Obviously, the fire season just exploded over the past couple of weeks with a lot of fires along I-5 and obviously in other places too, but...
1: We have a text from Trish about, she said her neighbor Marcus is the passenger that's in there that tells the aircraft where to drop the retardant in water. It says, we're so thankful he's our neighbor and is able to update us. Like, tell these people thank you. Like, whoever knows whomever, like, when you talk about their skill level, like,
0: that's a whole
1: different special kind of amazing.
0: Yeah, Gabe Nelson, he helps out a lot at the track with different race cars, and I was talking to him last night, and he still had his clothes on from working. He works at the airport, and he helps reload the retardant on the airplanes. And he said he was just chilling yesterday in a zero-gravity chair, just relaxing. And he goes, all of a sudden, they're like, we got three planes coming on the move. And he was like, sprang into action. And he's like, it was nonstop. But when I was sitting on Rogue River Highway, at one point, a leaf probably this big, at least a couple of 3 or 4 inches, landed right next to me on the center line. And, you know, I had the window open. Mm-hmm. All of a sudden, it just kind of fluttered down, charred leaf.
1: Yeah.
0: And then on the hood of the car, and I was talking to our friend Dave over at Southern Oregon Signs, and I'm in the forerunner for the Speedway, and all of a sudden, I see on the hood some big chunks of debris land on the hood. I go, well, we might have to rewrap the hood. Unless, Preston, you going to get out and blow that off the hood for me?
1: You know what's weird is, so I was sitting in my backyard last night. I live in Central Point. The amount of burned particles, ash, in that was happening.
0: So here's what was weird about
1: that's crazy.
0: When I was talking to Dave, he said, you know, Dale, that used to host the Brittany ride, mm-hmm. said, oh, it's so smoky in Central Point. This was probably about 5:15. You could see the smoke going straight up for quite a ways, and then it was shaped like a rainbow. It went up. It went all the way over and then dropped down into Central Point. I actually have a video from when I got off of at Blackwell Hill. You could see the smoke going behind Table Rocks, back around, and then kind of across I-5, and then literally it just dropped down into Central Point.
1: Yeah, it was very bizarre to look at.
0: It was this big arch, and everything else was clear.
1: Mm-hmm.
0: It was so weird. So it was like they were smoked in, and then I started second-guessing. I'm like, is that from the Wood Rat fire? But didn't they get a pretty good handle on that one?
1: Very much so. And
0: it's like the jet stream was just taking the smoke from Rogue River up and then down into Central Point.
1: That's what's so bizarre is it's been a minute since I have seen charred ash or debris in my yard from a fire, even fires that are closer by. So I kept going, is this really from that fire? And so quickly, like just based on timeline and the wind.
0: Oh, the wind was doing its thing.
1: Wild.
0: And then I had my laptop open in the pits trying to, you know, make notes for sponsors for cars because there's a ton of cars from out of town, a lot of them. And I'm like, oh, ash was falling on my keyboard. But it was clear out there. It was beautiful out there.
1: Yeah.
0: But the ash was kind of fluttering down. So shout out to everyone out there getting it done. I know the tough thing is we had the fire off I-5 during the fair. We had the East Evans Creek fire. And now this fire, and it's kind of in the general vicinity. So there are people that now have been evacuated multiple times in that area.
1: I will also say a huge shout out to the amount of things that I saw through social media of neighbors helping neighbors. Like, I get it. We accolades to first responders, firefighters, everybody that's involved in helping control the fire. But the people stepping up to help other people evacuate, offering places to strangers for their animals.
0: Hooking up trailers and just going. I saw the lady we got our pigs from. She's like, I'm headed that way with my trailer. Here's my number. Call me if you need me.
1: Yeah. Like people offering up, I've got this land, bring your goats. Like it just, it's one of those moments where in the midst of tragedy that people really do come together.
0: Yeah.
1: Regardless of anything else going on in the world. And
0: just dropped everything and jumped props. To helping out. So. Yeah.

0: Shout out to everyone out there getting it done and the real MVPs out there. It's greatly appreciated, and we'll try and keep our eyes on the situation as there's supposed to be an update a little bit later on this morning. I know that earlier I mentioned there's an incident team coming in this afternoon, but they're definitely getting after it. And the good news is it's going to be cooler than it normally is this time of year, so hopefully they can do what they need to do and get that thing knocked out sooner than later.
1: Yes.
2: As soon as I get in the car,

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1: Not really sure if you could imagine being one of these construction workers. This happened in Belgium, where a group was working on a renovation project and ended up striking gold.
0: Like, literally striking gold? Because sometimes that's a figure of speech.
1: No, like, literally striking gold. Gold bars and coins.
0: Gold bars?
1: Yes. Estimated $10 million.
0: Okay, now let's back up for a second. You said construction. Who owns the site?
1: That's a really good question.
0: Because do they get the gold?
1: I'm not really sure where the gold is going, because they obviously had to alert authorities. But you have an 18-year-old student and a construction worker that said they were able to find this treasure when they were undertaking groundworks to build a sewer system. And the first reaction was complete disbelief, followed up by amazement, because does anybody ever really expect to literally find gold while doing their job?
0: No.
1: At first, they thought, okay, there's some coins. And then they realized the more that they were moving through, they were nuggets. And then they were bars, like actual legitimate gold bars. And the manager of the construction company said, I've been in this field for 33 years. Never have we ever discovered anything like this. So,
0: does it make you wonder how many buried treasures are out there?
1: Yes, I always wonder that.
0: Because sometimes people will stash something, or maybe there was some kind of natural disaster, you know, earthquakes, rubble, whatever. Things get moved or misplaced, or whether it was put there or not put there. It's not that far-fetched to think something could end up in the ground.
1: Especially if somebody passes.
0: Yeah.
1: Without a lot of others knowing that exists where it is.
0: And if nobody knows their secret of where they put something. I mean, there's stories of people digging in their fields and burying coffee cans with money in it.
1: Mm-hmm. Yeah, absolutely.
0: Because they think nobody will look there.
1: Until they do.
0: Until somebody's got an excavator out there and they're building a subdivision or whatever it is, and you discover something. But who knows how much gold or money or treasures are out there. I mean, just in this region alone, you know there's probably something somewhere. And if you think of like the whole United States or the whole world, you know there's got to be buried treasures. I'm not going to say all over the place, but you know they're out there.
1: I'm sure. At this moment, they have no idea where the gold came from or who it actually legally belongs to.
0: Isn't possession 9/10 the law? Isn't that what they say?
1: It's usually, but the building where the treasure was found is owned by a Belgian charity.

0: offer support to people in, that are dealing with difficult situations.
1: Well, there you go. See, all of their great work is paying off.
0: Exactly.
1: And now you've been rewarded with $10+ million in gold.
0: You should see the pictures of the gold. Like,
1: oh, I was just looking at it.
0: What a wild discovery.
1: It's hard to believe it's real.
0: Yeah.
1: I mean, I know it is. I'm looking at the photo, but to think that that much gold was buried in one place, and the good news for whoever ends up taking possession of it, and hopefully it's not the government, hopefully it goes to someone, the value of gold has skyrocketed.
0: Yeah.
1: Over the past couple of years specifically, and obviously over the past few decades, but it's just crazy.
0: Yeah.
1: I just want to feel
0: shocked.
1: One. I don't even need to keep it. I just want to hold one and see what it feels like. Yeah, can I just touch it?
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3: Oregon.

0: Oregon. This is our home. From its wide Pacific shore to its majestic peaks and open desert, this state has it all. But one careless spark could take all of this away. Whether you're at home, at play, or on the job, the power and responsibility of wildfire is in your hands. Please, keep Oregon green.
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4: Yeah. The over.
5: The
4: would
5: over-under.
4: Probably be the safe bet.
5: At this point, absolutely.
4: Here's what I know. Not much. But when it comes to the forecast, we're expecting a high of around 88 this afternoon. I mean, mid-August, 88 in Southern Oregon is, I'm not even going to say about as good as it gets. That's as good as it gets. 89 tomorrow, 92 on Sunday, 93 on Monday. The forecast has changed a little bit. We're expecting mid to upper 80s next week, but now it looks like it might be low to mid 90s, but still not terrible for this time of year. Sunset 8:15 tonight, sunrise 6:20 tomorrow morning.
5: What's happening?
4: Well, I'm trying to figure out. The hot spot was Medicine Lodge, I'm assuming Kansas, 113. And Finland, Minnesota was the low at 35. New cities, which we're not used to. Usually it's pretty consistent. There's like a handful of cities in the summertime that hit the highs or lows. But
5: Medicine Lodge is has a population of 1,781. It's a small historic town in the county seat of Barber County in south central Kansas. Oh,
4: still bigger than my hometown by a couple hundred people, but impressive.
5: Wild West heritage.
4: I think what threw me off is usually when you have the state, they're both capitalized. And so it was like a big K, little S. And my eyeballs are a little fuzzy this morning due to the lack of sleep. So I was trying to decode. And Chuck's filling in for Alex. So I was just trying to make sure I was not leading people astray.
5: We would hate to do that. I know you guys really depend on knowing where the hot spot is and yeah, us not butchering the names of the towns, because we have been known to do that and y'all have been known to call us out.
4: Yeah, so we're just really trying our best here. It's really what we're getting at.
5: 58 at Grants Pass, 62 in Medford and Ashland. 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
4: It could come off the rails today.
5: It's sliding that way.

0: good was that concert, huh?
1: So good.
0: People are still talking to me about that. Matter of fact, I just talked to someone yesterday, actually, Melissa, over in the athletic office at the high school, and I went to pick up my season tickets and pay for my daughter's participation in cross country, and she was like, man, that was such a great show.
1: So good.
0: Yeah, it was. And, you know, for him to still be out there doing it, struggling with MS, is very commendable.
1: I don't feel like he sounds any different.
0: He sounded fantastic, and to get the Prince cover was just the icing on the cake.
1: There were a couple of times that I just kind of faded into the background, kind of got lost in the music and closed my eyes, and truly felt like it was, you were listening to 90s Clay Walker. Like, he just sounds so good. Hasn't missed a beat at all.
0: Yeah, it was very impressive. So, great job getting Clay Walker here from Tamara and the crew, and it was a wonderful show, and can't wait to see what we get to do next year.
1: We will be out and about tomorrow morning, not in the studio, but on location, celebrating with Grocery Outlet, as they are highlighting the fact that it has been 80 years of extreme value.
0: Yeah, a long time.
1: Very long time. Their celebration event opens at 8 a.m. tomorrow. Jason and I will be on site at the Grants Pass Grocery Outlet from 9 a.m. until 11. And during that time, face painting will be going on for the kiddos or the adults. It's free.
0: Oh, we can get our faces painted while we're there?
1: We really could.
0: Yeah.
1: When's the last time you had your face painted?
0: I don't know.
1: A while?
0: Well, when you said face painted, then I started thinking about it. Then I went, what if I had painted most recently? I'm like, probably my toenails when I fell asleep on the floor and I woke up. I think it was it Christmas morning.
1: I don't think we'll be doing any toe painting tomorrow.
0: No?
1: I don't want to do that. I don't want to be a part of that. Face painting, I'm all
0: Look,
1: for
0: my
1: it.
0: My dogs are ready. I wore my Crocs and no socks. I was just showing you a video. I walked outside this morning with no shoes on because I was trying to find my Christmas vacation Crocs, and I left them in the Forerunner last night, and I was like, I am wearing my Crocs, and I am not wearing socks this morning. It's going to be a long day today, and I really want my dogs out. So we could, you got any polish?
1: No, I do not.
0: Some black and red.
1: You could probably get some at Grocery Outlet for a special deal tomorrow.
0: I can't wait to see how many great deals are going on there.
1: All throughout the entire store. In fact, if you are part of the first 100 families through the door, they're going to hook you up with some scratch-off cards that give you even bigger discounts for shopping. Once you get to the register, if you are part of the first 150 customers that spend over $50, they'll give you a free 80th anniversary shopping bag. You can also just come check out the cool car show with the Ruckus Rebels that goes from 9 to noon. Blazin' Monkey's food truck will be on site from 10 until noon. We will be there from 9 to 11. And then Rain will be headed out to Cave Junction, and he'll be at the CJ Grocery Outlet from 1 until 3.
0: Yeah, going to be fun. But wait, there's more. I am going to bring, like, the mother load of Speedway tickets for tomorrow.
1: Ooh!
0: I mean, once I find them, I will bring them.
1: Maybe you got to dig in your drawers.
0: I definitely need to dig in my drawers and beyond, because I know they're in a box, and I think they got moved from the motorhome into the house before the fair. So I think they're with my drill that I also need today. I was actually asking my son on the way home last night, do you know where my drill is? Is it in that box? He's like, I think it's in the house sitting on that tote. I'm like, okay, do not let me leave the house without that.
1: Yes.
0: So I'll bring those tomorrow. I will find them. And maybe, I don't know if I have 100, but I mean, we may make it rain tomorrow.
1: I love when we can make it rain.
0: I mean, we're getting close to the end of the season, and this is the biggest weekend of the year out there for us, and it's going to be amazing. So why not let people enjoy it for free? And actually, you know what? If we wanted to right now, if you want to text in Speedway, I'm going to create a list for tonight. And since I don't have the tickets with me today, I'll just put you on the list, and your name will be at the gate if you want to go tonight. So if you want to go, just text Speedway to 541-916-5947. But it should be a great time. I will need you to call me, if you don't mind, tomorrow morning.
1: Me?
0: Yes, you.
1: Oh.
0: Because you will probably be up before me, because you take longer to get ready.
1: I got more hair.
0: I want you to make sure that I'm going to be there on time, because I'm pretty sure I'm just going
1: to
0: stay at the track tonight.
1: Get to phone a friend? Okay.
0: And so if you wouldn't mind, I will set my alarm, but I already messed that up this
1: morning. What time do you want me to call you?
0: Well, let's see. Let me think about this.
1: We should probably be here at 8:30.
0: Mm-hmm.
1: 7?
0: 15.
1: 7:15. I'm gonna set
0: because that would be like the emergency alarm.
1: Let's see here.
0: Because that would assume that I'm not up yet. Like if I don't answer when you call, then we got problems.
1: 7:15.
0: But I'm pretty sure I could get from the track to grocery outlet in about 35 minutes.
1: Jason. Save.
0: Illegally.
1: It literally says call Jason 7:15. I set myself an alarm to call you.
0: Thank you.
1: So that I don't forget.
0: Appreciate that.
1: You're welcome.
0: And if I'm late, I apologize. It's possible. I'll be sliding in sideways.
1: Wouldn't be the first time.
0: And if any officers of the law see me in the Forerunner and the lights are flashing, do not pull me over for impersonating an officer. I'm just trying to get to grocery outlet.
1: Oh, my gosh. We'll see if that excuse flies.
0: I may or may not have accidentally tapped the button on the control pad last night. I was following Brett Provost, who races, and he is from Grants Pass. I may have accidentally just bumped it when I was reaching for something, when I was following him down 140 last night.
1: Is this a quote-unquote accidental?
0: Allegedly. My new favorite word.
1: He might have.
0: And I was giving Joby a ride to Gold Hill, dropping him off last night on the way home. He's like, you can't do that. It was an accident.
1: Mm-hmm.
0: Allegedly.
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2: 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This is called Jaded from Co Wetzel featuring Ella Langley.

0: Wetzel with Ella Langley. It's called Jaded here on the Double R. As we branded or bounce it, Southern Oregon Sanitation reminding you to reduce, reuse, and recycle. Let us know what you think.
1: Yes, is this a song that we should brand on the Double R, or should we bounce it to the trash? When I first heard it, I thought, when I saw the name Ella Langley, I assumed, oh, that's probably an instant brand. But then I listened to it and I went, I don't know how the people are going to feel about this one, which is why it is ended up as a brand it or bounce it.
0: Ooh.
1: People coming in hot.
0: Uh-huh. Now, I don't know if is it Andrea or Andres. I love it. Brandon. I think she meant Brandon.
1: Same with Lisa Corbin. Brandon, definitely.
0: We've got some talk to texters, I think, happening here, which is totally fine. We get it. We can try.

0: translate, but Wanda's saying bounce. Robert wants to brand it Robert Holmes. Robert, how are things out there in your neck of the woods? He's Rogue River West-ish, right?
1: I believe
0: Robert Holmes,
1: so.
0: Any of the dogs?
1: Yeah. Jamie says, just not feeling it, 100. Might need to warm up to it. Donnie says, nope, sorry, not feeling it. Bounce. My mom says, brand it, I like it. Becky says, brand it. Amber says, brand it. I have been loving this song since I heard it the other day. What do you think? You can either go to facebook.com/morningswithjasonandashley, or you can text in on the Lifer line, 541-916-5947. Sharon says, I like it. Brand it. And Andrea corrected herself and said, brand it, with a bunch of laughing emojis.
0: So. It's fine. We get it. We were keeping up with you.
1: Gary says, brand it, please. Ooh.
0: Bonus points.
1: Nice politeness.
0: Politeness goes a long ways.
1: Let's see. We've also got Robert says he's in Williams.
0: Is it a different Robert Holmes? Or did they move?
1: I have no idea. I don't know.
0: Does the current Robert Holmes Texian have dogs and a Prius and a dually?
1: The amount of information you have. We will find out if this is the same one. Maybe we've got multiple Robert Holmes.
0: It's definitely possible.
1: It is.
0: Well, we appreciate the support of Southern Oregon Sanitation and all they do to support Branded or Bounce It. Fun little feature we do every Friday morning about this time where we let you decide if we add the song to the playlist and brand it or bounce it to the trash.
1: This one, I feel like, is going to have a tough time. Sherry says bounce. Lisa says bounce. It was hard to listen to.
0: Wow.
1: She didn't like that one.
0: I mean, I didn't think.
1: We Ella must have could... two Robert Holmes. He says no.
0: Oh, all right.
1: Look at that.
0: What kind of vehicle do you drive, Robert? How many dogs do you have?
1: Oh, you can always cast in your vote how you feel about it. We'd like to know.
0: Yeah.
1: Your opinion matters. And typically, if there is a lot of bounces coming through, we err on the side of caution and swiftly bounce that baby to the trash.
0: Well, yeah, if they don't want to hear it, then...
1: Yeah, we don't want to play what you don't want to hear.
0: Exactly.
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0: Here's Rascal Flatts and Mayberry on the Double R. Mornings with Jason and Ashley from the Bi-Mart studio.
1: Well, Shadow didn't take much time mourning the loss of Jackie.
0: Already?
1: Apparently, there's a new friend in the nest.
0: Well, you know, it happens with people, too. We've seen it.
1: That it does. Friends of Big Bear Valley shared a video from the live nest cam where you can see two bald eagles in the nest. And the new friend has been tagged as KD1, but they have not confirmed if the new eagle is male or female. They said in comparing the sizes, KD1 is larger, and females typically are 25 to 33% larger than males. They also said that KD1 hatched in March of 2022, which would make this eagle 4.5 years old, and apparently visited the nest 4 days ago, just hours after it was announced.

0: announced that Jackie had passed and has stopped by a couple of times since then. They both have spent several minutes together before flying off of the nest.
1: Huh.
0: So it'll be interesting to see.
1: Ashley will be monitoring the situation closely and giving you updates on the hour.
0: What's really great is the amount of people that know that I am intrigued by these birds that will send me, did you see that Shadow has a new friend? And I was like, I'm sorry, there's been a lot going on the last couple of days. I had not. And so then I went down the rabbit hole and I was like, ooh, you sly bird.
1: You're like, hold on, let me go to my bookmarks.
0: So if you happen to follow the live nest cam, which is, you know, always live, you can, right now there's nobody in the nest.
1: Empty nesters, huh?
0: Empty nesters. They're out
1: frolicking.
0: Yeah.
1: How long is an appropriate amount of time to wait?
0: I have no idea.
1: I mean, everyone mourns differently.
0: This is true.
1: Isn't that what they say?
0: Yes. Yes.
1: And who are we to judge?
0: Zero judgment over here. I mean, you got to have a buddy. I'm trying to get my dog a dog, but my heart isn't there yet. And so that is my current struggle.
1: Hey, hold on. Let me back up. Trying to get my dog a dog.
0: Yes.
1: You want to get another dog?
0: I want to get Marty a dog.
1: A girl dog?
0: I'm not ready for it. Absolutely not. I want a boy dog. No offense to the girl dogs, but I am a fan of the boy dogs. And I mean, I'm a fan of all dogs.
1: You want to borrow mine?
0: I do believe I need a doggy daycare situation. I need something that gets Marty out of his sad...
1: Like he needs to get out of the house?
0: Yeah.
1: I would say bring him to my house, but Cash has been acting very male-like.
0: Interesting.
1: Yeah.
0: Marty did get to...
1: Like he may have jumped on Mrs. Allen.
0: Oh, no.
1: And then he has been terrorizing Gary, our orange cat.
0: Is Cash fixed?
1: No.
0: Okay.
1: And... At home the other day for lunch. I think it was Monday. And I went in my bedroom. I was making some phone calls, and I was just laying on my bed, and I hear this thump, thump, thump, and like a weird noise. And I'm like, is there something in my wall? What could possibly be going on here? I lay there, listen real quiet. Thump, thump. Like, there better not be mice in my wall.
0: Mrs. Cash.
1: I'm going to get up and go investigate. So I peeked my head outside. I have a ladder against the wall. They're back. So the ladder's against the wall. And what do I see? Gary hiding behind the ladder. Cash has been tormenting the cat.
0: Oh,
1: like, what
0: Cash.
1: Do you think? That is a cat. What are you doing?
0: Mm.
1: He's out of control.
0: See?
1: I think he needs a friend.
0: I am still grieving. Marty is grieving the loss of Max. But as time has gone on, Marty is definitely struggling at being a solo dog. Obviously, I come to work. In fact, I actually almost brought him to work today.
1: Just should have.
0: To get him out of the house. And I have been taking him places. Like, I take him to the Grange, taking him to Lowe's to take him places that he can go inside and wander around.
1: Right.
0: Yesterday, we went on a walk last night, and we ran into one of our mutual friends, Lucky Lisa. And she has a dog, also named Max. But if Marty's on a leash... He's really not wanting to be friendly with your dog. Like,
1: okay.
0: It's like a leash situation, but they were fine. But I kept thinking, I really just want.
1: He needs a buddy.
0: He needs a buddy.
1: Well, you know what the song says. We all need
0: a friend.
1: Somebody to lean on.
0: I would like another rescue dog. There are dogs I have been looking at, but every time I like get to the Humane Society, I keep driving because I am not ready.
1: Yes.
0: So when you ask time is an appropriate amount of time, I don't know.
1: You got to just let them come to you.
0: Yes, that's what I'm trying to do. So if, you know, maybe Shadow's sad. So this is how Shadow is
1: coping. You know, everybody handles loss differently.
0: This is true.
2: 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Let there be a flow.

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0: doesn't matter. It's 5 o'clock somewhere.
1: It's always on 5 in Margaritaville, come to think of it.
0: I heard that.

0: Alan Jackson and Jimmy Buffett. It's 5 o'clock somewhere on the Double R. Mornings with Jason and Ashley. And do we have another winner?
1: We have a winner. A photo was originally submitted by Stacy.

0: And it is a picture of Jordan and her market hog, Rita.
1: Wild hogs.
0: Wild hogs. I think the picture's great. I mean, obviously, every photo we have seen regarding these kids and their livestock pets have been really good.
1: Yeah.
0: So it's very difficult to crown one winner, but she definitely stood out on top. So congratulations. Hopefully they get to enjoy some shopping at the Grange Co-op. We'll be highlighting the boys and their pigs next week.
1: Let's go. Appreciate the support of Grange Co-op. Hook us up with those gift cards so we can pass them along to our winners each and every week. It's a lot of fun. I mean, I get enough joy just looking from through the photos.
0: The main post still has had some photos being added to it. So,
1: well, and I had our winner from last week reach out to me, and she's like, you know, you guys used one of the same people. And I was like, I don't even know what you're saying. And I don't know if she was saying someone who was in a previous collage or two pictures of the same person. I'm like, eh, not that worried about it.
0: Never. Never are we ever.
1: I was so worried about it, I didn't even tell you.
0: Yeah, that's how it works.
1: My brain can't even sort that out right now, and I'm sure Ashley's can't either, because we're basically on the same but different wavelengths right now, based on the lack of sleep. Won't bore you with all the details, but for different reasons. I was like, eh, you know what? If somebody wins twice, they were that good.
0: That's how it works.
1: Or they have that many friends. Whatever it is, doesn't really matter.
0: If you see your photo on there, it is your job to rally your troops.
1: Yes.
0: I can't force that issue.
1: So, congratulations to our winner. Thanks again to Grange Co-op. And we'll do it again next week. Going to be about the boys.
0: We do have a collage ready to go of the fellas and their hogs.
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1: First Feel Good story really is a great visual. If you happen to do a quick little Google search, you can see an Amazon driver who stops at a house to deliver a package where kids have set up an entire obstacle course out of chalk, similar to hopscotch. And this driver, as he gets to the driveway, proceeds to do the entire obstacle course all the way to the house, which includes jumping, hopping, skipping, turning, twisting. I mean, he's reading everything to understand what it is that he's supposed to do to make his way through this obstacle course.
2: And it's a long one, too. It's not just a regular size hopscotch area.
1: Oh, no, it's an entire driveway. And the nine-year-olds that were behind this were in the window with a phone and were able to video the Amazon driver. And you can just hear them giggling the entire time.
2: That's awesome. We need some music. The hip. Hop, the hip to the hop. You know, how does it go? Don't stop.
1: I think you got it.
2: Close enough.
1: But it's one of those things that it just warms your heart because he easily could have just walked up the driveway and instead participated in making these kids feel pretty good.
2: Finding the joy in life. It's great.
1: A man in California recently opened his mailbox to find a letter from his parents.
2: What?
1: Sent 26 years ago. They have since passed.
2: So somebody found this letter?
1: It got lost in the mail, which has been known to happen. Apparently, it had weathered storms from Copenhagen, Denmark, made it all the way finally to California. The guy that opened it was like, what in the world? The letter was postmarked July 24th, 2000, and another one, August 3rd, 2026, is when it showed up. And that is insane to know that something was lost that long. And both of his parents that have passed away since then, what a treasure to receive.
2: Yeah, what a great surprise.
1: This college student who is in school up in Washington, she happened to be at Seattle's Genesee Park. She was sitting, reading a book on the water. Happened to notice three girls that looked like they were in distress in the lake. This young lady, who has previous lifeguard training and also plays for the water polo team in college, instantly went into the water and was able to bring all three girls ashore.
2: Another MVP.
1: Absolutely.
2: Another water rescue.
1: And the story is pretty intense because she truly saved all three from dying. She said, unfortunately, by the time she had gotten to the third girl, it was just the top of her head that she was unconscious, barely floating in the water. She was able to lift her head up out of the water with her arm underneath the armpit, holding her up. And she was able to regain consciousness by the time that the first responders had arrived to administer first aid to the victims. This happened during Seafair, which is a multi-week summer festival in Seattle. Mad props to this young lady. She was recently knighted as Lady Guardian of Lake Washington, and she is also eyeing a career in the Navy's nuclear propulsion program, which is awesome. Like, kudos to this young lady for doing things that most of us can't.
2: That's incredible.
1: And this girl and her boyfriend ended up biking in Europe. They had quite the plan. They're set out for 797 days, which is absurd, and decided to bike from Europe to Africa. They also even traveled to specifically work with a builder to put these bicycles together. And despite all of their planning, they ran into obstacle after obstacle after obstacle and ended up in a spot where the girl's boyfriend had to push her 80 miles after her bike broke down at the end.
2: What?
1: Yeah. Yeah. I mean, she couldn't pedal. She couldn't nothing. And they documented their entire journey. And it is definitely worth checking out if you get a chance to do a quick Google search.

0: And our last and final story, we will let the news team down in California give you the tidbit of what was happening here.
1: Well, for one Fullerton family, the first day of school came with a soundtrack, and these parents turned the volume all the way up.
2: Shelly Ortega and her husband woke their kids with a mariachi-fueled wake-up call, complete with the family dog jumping in the bed. It's a tradition they started when their oldest was in first grade. Oh, she's not happy, is she? Every year, they pick a crazy loud song to get the kids out of bed and ready for school.
3: They're making it fun for them, not so much for the kids.
2: For the kids are loving it.
1: But you better wake up. I understand the parents. Like, when you say it's time to wake up, you wake up.
4: Classic. The dog is just bouncing all over the bed.
0: The kid
4: is rubbing her eyeballs and trying to cover herself with her blanket. And the mariachi music is just bumping.
0: Best way to wake up a kid. Great fun for the parents. Kids, not so much.
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0: George Jones. It's apparently not done yet. And now he's done. As we get to a few things you need to know, first from ODF Southwest, after a relentless air and ground attack throughout the afternoon and evening, night resources were fully engaged on the Fielder Mountain fire and work suppression operations overnight. Air support was released for the evening due to diminishing daylight. Firefighters were working through steep terrain as the fire approached the top of the ridge with hazardous trees, adding another challenge for crews on the ground. The fire was estimated to be around 450 acres. Some estimates have it higher this morning. Still waiting for an official announcement this morning. The official cause of the fire remains under investigation. Multiple resources are engaged. And ODF Incident Management Team 1 will arrive this afternoon. For the latest evacuation information, you can follow the Jackson County Sheriff's Office or Josephine County Sheriff's Office. And there is a press release from the city of Rogue River. They are asking citizens to conserve water during the fire emergency so the firefighter apparatus can have access to water as necessary. They say this is an extreme event, and all measures to voluntarily conserve water over the next several days could prove greatly beneficial to firefighting efforts.
1: From the Jackson County District Attorney's Office, Luis Puga Mendoza, 42, pled guilty to two counts of sexual abuse in the first degree and was sentenced to 75 months on each of those two charges to be consecutive to one another for a total of 12 and a half years in prison. The entirety of that sentence was imposed under Measure 11 and will be served day for day without any restrictions allowed. Puga Mendoza will be required to register as a sex offender and will be placed on post-prison supervision upon his release. The resolution was reached following a settlement conference at which the victims were present, participated in the process, and supported the outcome. The charges stemmed from reports made to the Jackson County Sheriff's Office concerning sexual abuse involving two minor victims. Given the sensitive circumstances of the case and to protect the privacy of those involved, no further information could lead to the identification of the victims will be released. We recognize the courage of the victims in coming forward and reporting the abuse and extend appreciation to the Jackson County Sheriff and the Children's Advocacy Center of Jackson County for their assistance in the investigation.
2: From Medford Alert, cyclists from across the country will converge on Southern Oregon later this month. The Cycle Oregon Signature Rally event brings a five-day multi-route cycling experience to Grants Pass, Jacksonville, and Ashland. The ride is scheduled for August 28th through September 2nd, with riders using Grants Pass and Jacksonville as base camps while exploring the region's back roads, river corridors, vineyards, forests, and historic trails. Registration closes Monday, August 17th. The event will feature daily road and gravel routes ranging from approximately 33 to 77 miles. Depending on route selections, riders will cover between 188 and 300 miles during the week. Organizers are highlighting Southern Oregon's lesser-known destinations, including vineyard-dotted valleys, forested ridgelines, and the Applegate Trail, the historic southern route of the Oregon Trail.
1: And from Kobe, a nonprofit dedicated to bringing handmade quilts for kids, is celebrating 15 years of service in Southern Oregon with an open house and ribbon cutting in Central Point. The organization focuses on children facing cancer, abuse, neglect, foster care, trauma, and other difficult life circumstances. A quilt is meant to show them that

0: Community Cares and is thinking about them. On Thursday, people were able to tour the workshop and see how donated fabric becomes a handmade comfort quilt. They also enjoy other activities like raffles with custom quilt prizes and mingled with volunteers. The official ribbon cutting was hosted in partnership with the Medford Chamber of Commerce. The co-founder and president says she's grateful to continue serving the community 15 years later and that the mission took on a new meaning for her when she faced challenges of her own. 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If you would like extra info, you can check them out at quiltsforkids.org.
1: And that is a few things you need to know.
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1: Wah, wah, wah.
0: 75 million entries came in.
1: Yeah, I wonder how many of those came from Mrs. Allen. She religiously enters that, I think, daily.
0: Really?
1: Right? Because I think you can enter daily, if I remember correctly. I don't keep up with it, really, but I know that every time they have one, she's like, oh, I got to enter for today.
0: So the smart home and the dream home, she does both?
1: Yeah, she's entering all of those HGTV giveaways.
0: The lady that won is a huge HGTV fanatic and spent quite some time entering. She said that for several years, she has entered the sweepstakes that they offer, all of them, twice a day, of which I think is your limit.
1: Oh, is that what it is?
0: I think it's depending on what it is that you're entering for. And the prize package also includes $100,000 in cash. Between that and the home, it's valued over $1.3 million. And she is very excited for her family to get to move in.
1: Yeah, it's beautiful. Sure. They always are.
0: Putting green, outdoor projector, seating area.
1: This might have a pool. Yeah.
0: Mm-hmm.
1: Usually does.
0: Yeah, the whole thing is very, very pretty.
1: Could you imagine
0: winning a house?
1: Yeah.
0: Wouldn't that be something?
1: Yeah. I can't even win a 50-50.
0: Well, there's always next time.
1: Yeah, you never know, I guess.
0: That's why you got to keep entering.
1: I know, and that's why Mrs. Allen continues to enter on the regular. She's like, maybe one day.
0: That's how it works. I would imagine most of the people that enter these say, somebody's got to win. Might as well be us.
1: What's the saying? Why not me?
0: Exactly.
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1: Another sunny day in the Rogue Valley, temps reaching 90 for the high this afternoon. Tonight should be mostly cloudy during the evening and then mostly clear overnight, dropping to 57 for the low. Saturday calls for sunshine and 92. 93 Sunday, 92 Monday. Sunset tonight at 8:15. Sunrise tomorrow at 6:20. The hot spot was 113 in Medicine Lodge, Kansas, and the low was 35 in Finland, Minnesota.
0: Currently 67 in Ashland, Medford at 68, Grants Pass a little bit cooler at 65. 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
1: This movie theater did not receive posters, and so an employee took matters into his own hands.
0: More on that after Lori Morgan. You.

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1: A movie theater did not get the promotional materials for the new Spider-Man Brand New Day movie.
0: How does that happen?
1: That's a really good question. That's a huge movie, so I don't know why a theater would be left out of promoting the movie.
0: Yeah, how come they were not on the mailing list?
1: Right. So an employee decided that he was going to take matters into his own hands and decided to do a hand-drawn movie poster, which has since become a viral sensation. And there is a interesting theme of, I believe it's Spooderman, where it's like a very oddly drawn creature that looks like Spider-Man, but poorly drawn anyway. And so that's kind of where he took the inspiration from. He has since gone viral, and people are absolutely loving this guy's drawing.
0: Somebody going to try and buy it after the movie is done playing at the theater?
1: It wouldn't shock me. They said people were driving from all over to see the poster in person, and they did a fantastic job. Like, you do what you got to do, right? If you've got a movie, people need to know what you're playing, and he had to just draw something up so that it ended up striking people's attention.
0: I'd love to see him cash in, considering he works at the movie theater. I'm guessing he doesn't make a whole lot of money. And it'd be very cool if somehow they auctioned it off or sold it after the fact.
1: Make him some more dollars.
0: Yeah.
1: That's a great idea.
0: Get him a little fund going here.
1: I don't see why not.
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1: We've got your sports report with the Insurance Lounge right after Garth Brooks. Ain't going down till the sun comes up on the Double R.

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1: Well, it's nice. We still have a lot of baseball news, but now that preseason football is underway, we have a lot more to cover.
2: Thank goodness. The Tigard Barbers left the potential tying run stranded at third base and fell to Jacksonville, Florida, 4-3 at the American Legion World Series opener. Took place in Shelby, North Carolina yesterday. Logan Gilbert threw six strong innings, and the Seattle Mariners stopped their six-game skid with a 1-0 shutout win over the Yankees in New York. Seattle heads in the weekend 3.5 games back of the final wild card spot in the American League. The Mariners are in Houston today to begin a three-game series against the West-leading Astros. First pitch is scheduled for 5:10. After being off yesterday, the San Francisco Giants host the Colorado Rockies for a three-game series this weekend, which begins tonight at 7:15. And Major League Baseball came back to the Field of Dreams, carrying a big piece of Cooperstown. The pregame prompt before the Minnesota Twins played the Philadelphia Phillies, which aired on Netflix. Adjacent to the farmland where the 1989 fantasy was filmed, featured 26 members of the Hall of Fame emerging from the outfield corn, just as the ghost players did in the movie.
1: What a great idea.
2: Oh, man. It's so cool.
1: Yeah.
2: Like, it made the hair on my arm stand up when I watched the different clips I kept seeing online. I thought, that's just awesome that they're able to put that together.
1: Definitely. Cornerback Terrion Arnold, who was released by the Detroit Lions earlier this summer after being charged with multiple felonies, plans to sign with the Seahawks, 23 years old, facing 8 felony charges stemming from a kidnapping and robbery. We mentioned that earlier this week. That happened in Florida back in February. A day before the Lions cut him, Arnold was released from custody after posting a $1 million bond. Arnold's next scheduled court date is a deposition hearing on October 5th. Cam Ward struggled, but the Tennessee Titans won 19-13 in their preseason opener against the 49ers in Santa Clara. None of the San Francisco regular players played yesterday. The 49ers will play the Chargers in their next preseason matchup. Las Vegas Raiders rookie quarterback Fernando Mendoza threw for 97 yards and a touchdown in four drives as the Cardinals beat the Raiders 27-14 in Las Vegas in the preseason opener. But he looked pretty good. There's one ball he threw. I saw a clip this morning. I don't know how he fit that thing in there, but the roar from the crowd when he entered the game, the Raider faithful was on point.
2: Yeah.
1: And they were rocking for
2: Fernando. It's hard not to love him.
1: Oh, boy.
2: I'm not a Raiders fan, but it is very...

0: Very hard not to love that kid.
1: Going to be interesting to see what happens down there in Las Vegas. Let's see. Bo Nix's Denver Broncos open their preseason today at 4 in Atlanta against the Falcons.
0: Jordan Spieth believes he's playing better golf, and he finally got a score to show for it yesterday. He was bogey-free for a 5-under 65 that gave him a four-way share of the lead in the FedEx St. Jude Championship and boosted his hopes of extending his season. Your Rocket Classic champ, Thor, Jake Knapp, Michael Kim, and Kurt Kitayama also opened with 65s in the sweltering heat. This was at the TPC Southwind. Spieth and Kim are outside of the top 50 in the FedEx Cup, who advance to the BMW Championship next week.
1: Let's do it.
0: That is our sports report with the Insurance Lounge.
2: KRRM is your home for Jason and Ashley in the morning.
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1: We will be out and about tomorrow, 9 to 11. You can find us at the Grants Pass Grocery Outlet as we will help them celebrate 80 years of extreme value.
0: It is going to be a party. They have so many good things going on. I know what the first 100 customers are going to get a little something.
1: They get scratch-off cards, which will include more shopping discounts while you are inside shopping. They open up at 8. We'll be there at 9. If you happen to get your shopping done before everybody else does and you're part of the first 150 to make it through the register and you have spent over $50, you'll get a free 80th anniversary shopping bag. You can bring your kiddos. There's free face painting. Blazing Monkeys will set up their food truck. They'll be there from 10 to 11. The custom car show featuring the Ruckus Rebels will be there from 9 to noon. You've got incredible anniversary deals throughout the entire store. And while we will be at the Grants Pass location from 9 to 11, our coworker Rain will be at the Cave Junction store from 1 to 3.
0: Yep, going to be a good time. You have the alarm set, right?
1: I have an alarm set to call you at 7:15.
0: Perfect. And that is because I'm going to be at the Speedway tonight, and I will be camping out. And I'm hoping that my hot water heater works so I can take a warm shower in the morning. But if not, I will take a cold shower just so you don't have to suffer the consequences of no shower. So I will attempt to do my best. And
1: at least we'll be out before it gets too hot.
0: Oh.

0: it's going to be great. I bet there's going to be a nip in the air.
1: You think so?
0: I think, because I'm going to roll hard shorts all weekend, I may need a sweatshirt tomorrow morning.
1: Ooh.
0: I know last night at about 9:45 when I was still at the racetrack, it was a little, there was a little bit of a nip in the air.
1: Huh.
0: And I was here for it. So I'm not going to say it. I almost said I'm just saying.
1: Yeah, don't do that.
0: But we may need a sweatshirt in the morning, depending on what you have on the bottom half. So I think maybe that's how I'll roll. But yes, I would appreciate the phone call. It's going to be a very busy weekend. Looking forward to seeing everyone at Grocery Outlet in the morning. And maybe tonight at the Speedway. We give away quite a few pair of tickets for tonight's race at the Speedway, which we are giving away a $400 Pit Boss smoker tonight, just to one lucky fan who shows up tonight.
1: Oh, awesome.
0: So someone will take that home, and two nights of racing and $10,000 to win. It's going to be a big one. So a lot of activities happening around the valley. I saw a lot of photos from ZZ Top last night.
1: Looks like people had a good time.
0: I know some people had a hard time getting there.
1: Yes, just due to fires and traffic and everything that was going on yesterday.
0: So hopefully everyone can stay safe. Shout out to all the firefighters and pilots out there trying to keep everyone safe near the county line with the Fielder Mountain Fire. Greatly appreciate all the efforts you're putting in, and keep up the great work. And hopefully everyone can stay safe and they get that thing handled. Hopefully they can make some good progress today with a little bit cooler temps.
1: Yes, fingers crossed for sure.
0: Anything else?
1: I think that's it.
0: All right. Everyone have a great weekend. We will see you tomorrow at Grocery Outlet. Bargain Market.
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Chapin Carpenter with Down at the Twist and Shout here on the Double R, as we love to salute country legends and greats with Johnny Cash now and Sunday Morning Coming.

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It's Morgan Wallen with Sand in My Boots here on the Double R. And hey, good morning on a finally Friday. Cassie Callis with you in the Bi-Mart studio. And our newsman just placed into my hands the latest on the Fielder Mountain fire. And here's what it has to say. Firefighters worked overnight to build hand and dozer lines, completing line around approximately 70% of the Fielder Mountain fire. The fire is estimated at 550 acres and is currently 0% contained. Crews are using dozers where terrain allows and constructing hand lines in areas that are inaccessible to heavy equipment, while hose lays progress uphill to support suppression operations. Now, with warm, gusty conditions expected again today, the objective is to complete a full line around the fire and strengthen existing lines and extending hoses farther uphill. Today's resources include 4 Type 1 helicopters, 3 Type 2 helicopters, 1 Type 3 helicopters, and 2 air attack platforms, plus 10 20-person hand crews, 10 Type 6 engines, 5 water tenders, 5 dozers, 2 single resource fallers, and 1 falling module. No structures have been reported lost, and a structural task force is assigned to the incident today. That is amazing. All I hear in that is that they're throwing everything and the kitchen sink at it to get this out. Thank you, thank you, thank you, firefighters. Now, we do have still level 3 evacuation orders, which is the go now for specific zones. There are a couple of level 2 and some level 1s as well. So know your zone, guys. All right. Again, that watch duty app is very, very helpful. And if you are one that had to evacuate, there is a shelter set up for people and pets at North Middle School. And if you are needing help with your animals,

0: shelter is available for them at the Jackson County Expo. All right. So, again, thank you so much to our firefighters that are out there. And that is the latest from ODF on the Fielder Mountain Fire.
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2: 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Retro Country
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0: It is Luke Combs with Beautiful Crazy here on the Double R. So last night, my husband is out of town right now. And when that happens, that leaves just mom and her three daughters. So typically, nail polish and face masks and things like that are busted out. And last night was no exception. And then we typically try to put something on that we're all going to enjoy. And it's like a chick flick or something. We first went for the Twilight series, but then I remembered, yo, it was opening night of preseason football. And I will say that we raised our children right, and they got very excited that football was actually back on TV. However, trying to find it was very difficult, and we realized that, you know, we kind of just need NFL Plus, which, of course, is another app that you have to download and all the things and pay for. So, of course, we did. We wanted to watch football. Now I can check out the whole preseason and maybe some other games, too, throughout the year. So I'm pretty pumped about that. We watched a little bit of the Chargers game and then a little bit of the Raiders game, getting to see Fernando Mendoza out there in his debut as a Raider, which they didn't win, and I don't think he's used to losing, so be interesting to see how he handles that one. But he did a good job. He made a touchdown and all the things, so yeah, it was pretty solid. Then after a little football, we did finish it off strong with a personal fave in our household, an oldie and a throwback, the Goofy movie. Just tears you up every time, right?
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pair, flying F-15s through hostile air. He went down, but they missed me by a hair. He'd always stop right there and say,

It's Montgomery Gentry and something to be proud of here on 94.7. It's KRRM, and tomorrow Jason and Ashley will be live at Grocery Outlet in Grants Pass in the morning from 9 until 11. Now, the store's opening at 8, and the first 100 families through the door are going to get scratch-off cards with shopping discounts even deeper than the already bargain basement prices at Grocery Outlet, because they're celebrating 80 incredible years as a company. So, because of that, I can now go ahead and share with you what the deals are for tomorrow. One day only. It's not all of them, but it's a great lineup of them. And you're going to feel like it's some OG pricing from 80 years ago. For example, they're going to have 80-cent eggs, 80-cent avocados and mangoes, 80 cents on select candy bars. And get this, this is the one that I would

0: really like to clean house on. $1.80 per pound for boneless, skinless chicken breast. Yep, you heard me right. And if you need something pretty to take home, just $8 for a dozen roses. So there you have it. Come and join us tomorrow. So Jason and Ashley will be at the Grants Pass store from 9 until 11. And then Rain will be out in Cave Junction from 1 until 3. 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
1: All right, let's go ahead and take a peek at the forecast here for the Rogue Valley. Today, another warm one, sunny and a high of 90. I mean, it could be a lot worse, right? It is the middle of August. There will be a breeze picking up in the afternoon. By tonight, mostly cloudy in the evening. But then as the night goes on, it will start to clear up with overnight lows around 57. Saturday, sunshine in 92. Sunday, sunny in 93. And Monday, partly sunny with a high of 92 degrees. Yesterday, Grants Pass only reached 89 and Medford, 91.
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0: It's Hal Ketchum on 94.7 The Double R as I'm digging into my birthday shout-out folder because we have some of our amazing listeners celebrating their big day today. And so first up, it's Gemma turning 12 years old. And Gemma, your birthday message says, "Happy birthday, beautiful girl. We are so proud of the young lady you're becoming. Mom, Dad, and Sissy love you so much." And also then celebrating today is Terry. And Terry has had a pretty rough last 3 years, but she says that she is really looking forward to celebrating her life and thankful for everyone that has been there for her. It's a good ride. It's been a bad ride. It's all the things, but she is ready to celebrate today with her mom at Margaritaville. Terry, that is a fabulous place to celebrate your birthday. Also celebrating today is Morgan. Morgan is 26 years old, and your message, Morgan, says, "Happy birthday, Sissy. We love you forever and always from Auntie Tina and Uncle Mark and the boys." And I think Morgan's going to have a pretty solid birthday because she's actually one of our birthday shout-out winners. The Double R kind of helped provide the party, man. We got her an ice cream cake from Baskin-Robbins. She also got a free pizza from Papa Murphy's. And she'll get to go out and pop some tags for her birthday. She has gift certificates now to Rogue Florist and Cowboy Corral. If today is your day, well, you celebrate with some big names like Mila Kunis is 43. Halle Berry is 60. Susan Olsen, who played Cindy on the Brady Bunch, is 65. Magic Johnson is 66. Gary Larson, y'all remember him, right? He did the Far Side cartoons. That was so big back in the 90s. He's 76 years old. Romance novelist Danielle Steele is 79. And funny man, actor, banjo player extraordinaire, Mr. Steve Martin is 81 today.
1: 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But one careless spark could take all of this away. Whether you're at home, at play, or on the job, the power and responsibility of wildfire is in your hands. Please, keep Oregon green.
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0: Montgomery Gentry here on 94.7. It's KRRM. 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

here on 94.7, and I will say it did feel very good to watch a little football last night. I'll get you your sports news updates thanks to the Insurance Lounge. But first, how about David Nail and Red Line?

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0: Well, the Tigard Barbers left the potential tying run stranded at third base and fell to Jacksonville, Florida yesterday, 4-3 at the American Legion World Series opener in Shelby, North Carolina. And as far as the Mariners game went, well, finally, they stopped their six-game skid with a 1-0 shutout win over the Yankees in New York. The Mariners are in Houston today to begin a three-game series against the West-leading Astros. First pitch is scheduled for 5:10 local time. And after being off yesterday, the San Francisco Giants will be hosting the Colorado Rockies for a three-game series this weekend, which begins tonight at 7:15. And it looks like it will happen. You know, cornerback Terrion Arnold, who was released by the Detroit Tigers earlier this summer after being charged with multiple felonies, is going to go ahead and sign with the Seahawks. Oh, my gosh. Arnold is facing 8 felony charges stemming from a kidnapping and robbery in Tampa, Florida, back in February. And yes, football kicking off last night. I know it's just preseason, but whatevs, right? Looks like Cam Ward struggled, but the Tennessee Titans won 19-13 in their preseason opener against the 49ers in Santa Clara. But don't worry, Niners Nation, all right? None of San Francisco's regular

0: played yesterday. The 49ers will play the Chargers in their next preseason matchup. And the Las Vegas Raiders rookie quarterback Fernando Mendoza threw for 97 yards and a touchdown in four drives as the Cardinals beat the Raiders 27-14 in the Las Vegas preseason opener. I know Fernando's not really used to losing, but he did a good job. And Bo Nix's Denver Broncos open their preseason today at 4 o'clock in Atlanta against the Falcons. And in golf news, Jordan Spieth believes he's playing better golf and he's finally got a score to show it. He was a bogey free 5 under, which gave him a 65 and now has a four way share of the lead at the FedEx St. Jude Championship. So there you have it. 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

0: 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Why can't we just do the right thing? 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

here on the Double R. And actually, Blackhawk was our double down today, thanks to Charles in Grants Pass. 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

0: George Strait and his classic Amarillo by Morning here on 94.7. This is your brand of country. And Jason and Ashley are taking the show on the road tomorrow morning for a special live broadcast from Grocery Outlet in Grants Pass. Grocery Outlet is celebrating 80 incredible years in business. So Jason and Ashley will be live at the Grants Pass store from 9 until 11. And then Rain Redfield will be out in CJ from 1 until 3 o'clock. All right, stop on by and say hi. Now, the stores are going to open at 8 a.m. And for the first 100 families to go through, you are going to get a scratch it for even deeper discounts, which is amazing. There's going to be free face painting, a car show, food trucks, and of course, we'll be there broadcasting live. It is seriously a party for some serious deals that are going to be available for you for one day only. These prices might have you thinking it was 80 years ago, guys. We're talking 80-cent eggs, 80-cent avocados and mangoes, 80 cents on select candy bars, and boneless, skinless chicken breast at only $1.80 a pound. You heard me right. Boneless, skinless chicken breast at $1.80 a pound. That right there is my reason for going and shopping. I am going to fill the freezer as much as I can. And then you could treat yourself to something lovely too. Like they have a dozen roses for just $8. Of course, they're also known as one of the best places to score some wine. And it really, it's going to be an amazing event. These deals are good for tomorrow only. Plus, that's when the party is. So we'll see you at the Grants Pass store. Jason and Ashley live from 9 till 11. And Rain out in CJ from 1 till 3.
1: Hi, everyone. I'm

0: Plus, that's when the party is. So we'll see you at the Grants Pass store. Jason and Ashley live from 9 till 11. And Rain out in CJ from 1 till 3.
1: Hi, everyone. I'm Craig Orndorff on the next weekend in the country. We'll check out the middle of August in 1993. When our taxes were going up, David Letterman was set to debut on CBS, and the Midwest was flooded. And on the countdown were Alan Jackson, Carlene Carter, Billy Ray Cyrus, Trisha Yearwood, Shenandoah, Doug Stone, and Little Texas. And we'll have them and more on the next weekend in the country. 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

Wallen with Love Somebody here on the Double R. Now, fun fact story. When I was a little kid, I got really upset one time at my mom and dad. Like, I was hot. And I made the grand announcement that I was moving to Boston. Yes, I was. Went in my room, started packing my bags. They were trying so hard not to laugh, wondering, why did she pick Boston? Like, we don't know anybody there. I've never been to Boston. But that's where I was going because I was mad. So now it's a standing joke in my family anytime that I get a little hot. So now I'm running away to Boston. And I guess apparently if I ever go ahead and do it, I can actually cool down and relax in a new little ride around the Boston Harbor. Boston hot tub boats are now renting floating hot tubs that can seat up to 6 people. The water in the hot tub is warmed by firewood on the boat, and the boat is powered by an electric motor, and you get to drive it yourself. And it putters around in the bay right under the Logan Airport at a swift 3 miles per hour as you and your friends soak in hot, bubbly water and watch the planes land above you. Honestly, it sounds lovely. That would be a really great way to cool down, right? If you're all upset. And then, of course, they say that after each rental, the hot tub is completely drained, cleaned, and refilled with fresh water. Now, the owner, Marie, brought the concept to the area after actually first seeing it on a trip in Copenhagen, Denmark. Her hot tub rentals start at $493 for a 2-hour ride. Woo!

0: apparently everyone's willing to drop all the dollars because the company just opened 2 weeks ago and it's been busy ever since. Few hot tub rides, and honestly, you could just go ahead and own your own hot tub.
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double R. Today is August 14th, which happens to be International Rosé Wine Day. Or probably what I would rather celebrate today, National Creamsicle Day. I don't know what it is about that, you know, vanilla ice cream with that delicious orange outside. But if you want to celebrate something today, well, there's a couple of suggestions for you.

0: when she hit, she made it stick. We've got an impressive 15-song salute to her on the show this weekend, and your country favorites by request.
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Jackson, and there goes here on 94.7. It's KRRM. 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
2: Let's go ahead and take a quick peek at the forecast here for the Rogue Valley on this finally Friday, brought to you by Concierge Security. Tonight we'll have some clouds in the evening, but then it will start to clear out as the evening goes on with lows around 57 degrees. And Saturday, sunny and 92. Sunday, sunny and 93. Monday, partly sunny with a high still of 92.
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0: Evans, Born to Fly, here on 94.7. It's the Double R. And hey, way to go, Stacy. She is the mom that submitted her photo of her daughter, Jordan, and her market hog, Rita, this week's winner of the Not-So-Secret Life of Pets, scoring a gift card to the Grange Co-op. And I will say, Stacy, that is an adorable photo of your daughter and her pig. Too cute.
1: Oregon. This is our home. From its wide Pacific shore to its majestic peaks and open desert, this state has it all. But one careless spark could take all of this away. Whether you're at home, at play, or on the job, the power and responsibility of wildfire is in your hands. Please, keep Oregon green. Oregon, this is our home. From its wide Pacific shore to its majestic peaks and open desert, this state has it all. But one careless spark could take all of this away. Whether you're at home, at play, or on the job, the power and responsibility of wildfire is in your hands. Please, keep Oregon green.

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0: Rodney Atkins, and these are my people here on 94.7. It's KRRM. Well, it's Friday, which means Jason and Ashley brought you a new branded or bounce it with Southern Oregon Sanitation. This time, I mean, let's face it, Ella Langley having a massive year, and she's paired up with Co Wetzel. They did this song together called Jaded, and I'm not sure everybody loves this song. So I still think we have more brands than bounces, but it might be a little even Steven. Ashley might have to table this one. I'm not totally sure. We might have to recycle it for later with Southern Oregon Sanitation. Because Ellen says no, bounce. Yeah, Ellen's a hard no on that one. Amanda Armstrong says, not really an Ella fan, but I love this one. Okay, sounds good. Donnie, though, nope. Sorry, not feeling it. Bounce it. I have a feeling, Donnie, I'm on your team on that. But my vote doesn't count. We do this every Friday, and it's only your vote that counts, and that's why we call this your brand of country. Thanks to Southern Oregon Sanitation.
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0: Michael Flats, this Everyday Love here on 94.7. It's the Double R. If you have ever given blood to the Red Cross before, chances are that your phone has been blowing up, your emails have been getting thick, all from the Red Cross, letting everybody know how we are in a blood crisis right now. There is not enough donations to sustain the need of blood in hospitals. So I want to let you know that right now until 5 o'clock, St. Anne's Catholic Church is holding a blood drive. It's in the Sky Room, and you can try to schedule an appointment. You can also just give them a call or maybe even show up at this point. To be honest, they'll probably go ahead and take you. And Red Cross actually has some pretty cool incentives right now that if you do donate blood, they'll hook you up with some cool stuff. All right. So if you can, get on up there at any point until 5 o'clock today and see if you can't give a little blood. And I can attest, yes, they do give you juice boxes and cookies. Hashtag worth it.
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2: 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This week, Grants Pass Broadcasting and Rogue Credit Union salutes Jason Dirks, a 13-year-old student at Fleming Middle School and a very good baseball player. Jason just returned from Reno, where he competed with the Three Rivers baseball team, who finished fifth in that competition, basically a game away from getting into the championship. Jason plays several positions, pitcher, catcher, shortstop, with his favorite being a toss-up between catching and pitching. Jason throws three pitches, a fastball, a change, and a curve, and when he needs a strike, he goes with a curveball. When asked how he learned about his pitching skills, Jason pointed to his mother, making him throw at pine cones to increase his accuracy. When asked about his long-term plans other than professional baseball, Jason mentioned the Army for the

0: learning opportunities it provides and felt his leadership skills would serve him there well. This week's Grants Pass Broadcasting and Rogue Credit Union recognizes our Athlete of the Week, Fleming Middle School's Jason Dirks.
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Gill with one more last chance here on 94.7. It's the Double R. And with that, my friends, my time for today is done. Rain is in next. And actually, I will be helping to fill in tomorrow. We all got to play musical chairs, basically, is what is happening. And so I will see you tomorrow right here on the Double R, starting at 8 a.m. in the morning. Can't wait.

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Mama and daddy put their roots right here, cause this is where the car broke down. Yellow dog school bus kicking up red dust.

Kenny Chesney on 94.7 KRRM. It's Friday. Hope you have some big weekend plans. Hope it includes coming out and visiting with us for the 80th anniversary of Grocery Outlet. More details about that later. Right now, Forrester Sisters.

0: Fishing in the Dark, Nitty Gritty Dirt Band on KRRM. Weather for the remainder of the day, mostly cloudy this evening. Possible smoke coming back into the valley, of course. Low of 57 tomorrow, sunny and 92. Sunday coming in mostly sunny, 93, 92 again on Monday. Partly sunny skies. And, of course, we have a big, big to-do this weekend. The 80th anniversary of Grocery Outlet. Now, Jason and Ashley will be at the Grants Pass store from 9 until 11 tomorrow. I will be at the Cave Junction store from 1 until 3. They are going to have some serious deals. And here is some more information.
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0: Reba McEntire on KRRM. I know the fires are no fun. I highly recommend you download the Watch Duty app on your phone if you haven't already done that. I actually keep three apps handy for my wildfire information. Watch Duty, Air Traffic, and I know there are a lot out there. I just use the one that's titled Air Traffic. It's a black plane in the upper left and two blue planes in the lower right. And the Genesis Protect, G-E-N-A-S-Y-S, Protect. Get those three apps. You'll be glad you did. They will keep you up to date with everything that's happening with the fires and the air traffic over wherever you live. So you can even click on them and see what they're doing. It's kind of a neat thing. Of course, we will keep you up to date here as best we can with any changes, good or bad. And, of course, on our Facebook, we'll have it there as well.
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0: Andy Travis on KRRM Honky Tonk Moon. Time to dip right into those birthday shout-outs on this Friday, the 14th of August, 2026. We heard from Terry wanting a birthday shout-out, said, I am just putting it out there. It's my birthday. I won't say how old I'm turning, but I'm proud to be where I am in my life. It's been a rocky road the last 3 years, losing my husband. Now my daughter is missing, but I am here and will celebrate my life and be thankful for everyone that's been there for me. It's been a great ride, the good and the bad. I will celebrate with my mom at Margaritaville today and relax. Well, hey, happy birthday, Terry. We hope you have an absolutely stellar birthday. Also on our birthday list today, going out to Morgan, it says, happy birthday, sissy. We love you forever and always, Auntie Tina, Uncle Mark, and the boys. So there you go. Happy 26th, Morgan. And last, certainly not least, though, Gemma is turning 12 today from her mom. Said, happy birthday, beautiful girl. We are so proud of the young lady you are becoming. Love, mom, dad, and sissy. We all love you so much. Happy birthday to all of you. And from everyone here at the Double R, we hope you have the best day ever.
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1: 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This week, Grants Pass Broadcasting and Rogue Credit Union salutes Jason Dirks, a 13-year-old student at Fleming Middle School and a very good baseball player. Jason just returned from Reno, where he competed with the Three Rivers baseball team, who finished fifth in that competition, basically a game away from getting into the championship. Jason plays several positions, pitcher, catcher, shortstop, with his favorite being a toss-up between catching and pitching. Jason throws three pitches, a fastball, a change, and a curve, and when he needs a strike, he goes with a curveball. When asked how he learned about his pitching skills, Jason pointed to his mother, making him throw at pine cones to increase his accuracy. When asked about his long-term plans other than professional baseball, Jason mentioned the Army for the learning opportunities it provides and felt his leadership skills would serve him there well. This week's Grants Pass Broadcasting and Rogue Credit Union recognizes our Athlete of the Week, Fleming Middle School's Jason Dirks.
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She was Mama, KRRM. 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Yeah,

0: Toot the Bowl. Cody Johnson on KRRM, your brand of country. We are going to be out for the 80th celebration, 80th anniversary for Grocery Outlet, Grants Pass store. We will be there from 9 until 11. 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

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My name is Rain Redfield. I'm in the Bi-Mart studio until 6. 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

0: Brooks on the double R. We are celebrating hometown heroes, and if you know a hometown hero, we would love to hear about them. 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You don't have to go into too much detail. You can be short and sweet, but we want to know who the heroes are in our community, who's making a difference and making life better for those around them. One of our heroes that was submitted recently, Candy. Candy works relentlessly to spay and neuter cats and dogs here in our community. Her passion for getting this done is infectious. Thank you for telling us about Candy, Joy. Absolutely appreciate that. And Candy, thank you for all you are doing to make sure our community stays safe and wonderful. And hey, thank you for spaying and neutering those cats and dogs. All right, more music on the way. 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
1: Your extended forecast for the Rogan, Illinois Valley for the remainder of the day. Mostly cloudy tonight, expected actually. Clearing overnight, lows to 57. Tomorrow looking sunny, high of 92. Sunny again, mostly sunny anyway, on Sunday, high of 93. Monday coming in at 92, partly sunny. Few clouds into Monday night, though no rain expected. For Tuesday, sunny and 89. Wednesday, about 90, mostly sunny. Thursday, about 91. So, yeah, a whole lot of upper 80s, low 90s for at least the next week.
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Lonely Night. John Party on KRRM tomorrow. Grocery Outlet's 80th anniversary celebration. Jason and Ashley at the Grants Pass store from 9 until 11. I will be at the Cave Junction site from 1 until 3. Going to be a great time, including face painting, classic car show, food trucks, and so

0: Save It for a Rainy Day. Kenny Chesney on KRRM. If you'd ever like to reach out, always feel free to text us on the KRRM Lifer Line, 541-916-5947. If you have a question, well, that's a great place for it. We had someone asking, what kind of discounts are they going to have tomorrow for Grocery Outlet's thing? And, well, it is their thing, is their 80th anniversary. We're going to be having so much good fun out there. The savings are going to be things like what I show here, and I'm sure there are more, but 80-cent eggs, 80-cent avocados and mangoes, 80 cents on select candy bars. I mean, I'm all in on that one. $1.80 for boneless skinless chicken breast. $8 dozen of roses. If you need a dozen roses, $8 is a great thing. And to top that off, 20% off all wines. So, hey, dozen roses, some wine could make for a great Saturday. All right. We hope to see you out there. 80th anniversary Grocery Outlet tomorrow.
1: It's Big Steve Kelly, and we're back to school right now this weekend. 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

0: Sarah Evans on 94.7 KRRM. I would like to recommend to you that you go grab the Watch Duty app. It is going to get you updates on the fire as quickly as I can. And if you want to know for evacuation orders and the size of the fire, what's going on with it, they update it sometimes faster than an hour. It's usually about an hour during the day, maybe an hour and a half or 2 hours overnight. But you should go grab it. Pick it up. It's the Watch Duty app. It is wonderful. It's actually what we use for getting a lot of our information. We do reach out to the different fire services and things, but we get a lot of our information here. So you can grab it as quickly as we do in most cases. Watch Duty.
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0: Tim McGraw, KRRM. 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